0: Memphis, Heartbreak Hotel. This is my baby Leslie, a part of the place to dwell. It's down on the end of Florida Street, in Heartbreak Hotel. This is my baby Leslie, I found a new place to dwell. It's down on the end of Lonely Street, it's called Heartbreak Hotel. My baby left me. Oh, my baby left me, never said a word. My baby left me, never said a word. My baby left me, my baby left me. My baby, he left me. Oh, never said a word.
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mama, she got it sticking in the cameraman. And we could have some. And he's up there. What's that?

0: Man, I was so nervous.
1: I know you were nervous.
0: I don't even know what I was thinking.
1: But there's only one door in the bedroom, bro.
0: Just one door.
1: Just one door.
0: That's right. Glad we figured that out. We got it right now.

I tear into the night, my V8 screams like sin. Flames shoot out the sides, yeah, the show begins. You think you're riding fast, I hit your speed for lunch. Don't blink or hit the gas, I'm fast.

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Good old Bill, lit by his wits.

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1: That's where it should be there.
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Tan me hide when death comes. 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

0: alternative et différente.
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